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1: This is Ragam 24/7 Indian Classical Music Channel. In the program of Indian Classical Music, we bring you a sitar recital by Nikhil Banerjee. In the beginning is presenting Rag Rageshree.

Dear listeners, that was Rag Ragi Shri. You are listening to a sitar recital by Nikhil Banerjee. Now, continuing the program, Nikhil Banerjee is presenting Rag Bhatiyar.

That was Raag Bhatiyar. You were listening to a sitar recital by Nikhil Banerjee. This program is a contribution of Akashvani, compiled at Akashvani Bengaluru for Ragam 24/7 Indian Classical Music Channel.

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